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1: Yeah.
0: Pretty big artist, too. 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

0: 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Got my big bro, my actual brother, Frankie V with me and our bestie Gianna.
1: There's a video of a food delivery driver going viral right now because he was freaking out over his tip.
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1: Yeah.
0: On like Uber Eats or DoorDash. 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

0: 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It's Mikey V alongside my big bro, Frankie V and Gianna.
1: Suzanne, I was thinking about Gianna when I read this this morning, okay?
2: Okay.
3: Oh, boy.
1: The number one cause for distracted driving causing accidents on your way to work is one simple thing. Any guess as to what it is?
2: What the heck? Oh, texting.
1: No, it's not even
2: eating.
1: Texting.
2: On your phone.
3: It's
1: no,
3: not?
1: It has nothing to do with phone. It's closer with eating. So they say to hold off getting a cup of coffee on to work because the number one cause is spilling stuff on yourself while you're driving.
3: Oh.
2: I've never
3: done it, knock on wood. Thank God. It's when I get out of the car and I have my work bag, my lunch, my water bottle, and then I'm trying to balance the coffee somewhere. That's when things go south.
4: John's going to walk into the office tomorrow with the coffee balance on her head.
3: Yeah. I
2: just think of that McDonald's lawsuit, remember? It like spilled on the person's lap and they made millions.
3: Oh, wait. Yes. Yeah. It was like scorching hot coffee. Scalding yes.
2: Hot. Yeah. And it like burnt anyway. But yeah, they made off well.
4: Well, that person was distracted driving, but they're rich now. So
3: yeah, it's worth it, I think.
5: Boston's legendary holiday party. Kiss 108's Jingle Ball 2026, presented by Capital One. Jingle Ball! 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

0: down the mall and you hate.
1: Now, what's that one about?
2: So this is funny because originally I thought it was about like not realizing what you had until it's gone. But the more I've listened to it and the more I've heard people explain it, it's more about like nostalgia and thinking that you want what you used to have, but you don't. You don't actually want that. Nostalgia is a construct and you don't actually like it.
3: Well, we're really breaking it down here.
1: That was so over my head.
3: No, I'm picking up what she's saying, right? So thinking back to something that you're nostalgic about, but then when you really think about it, you're like, no, I don't want that back.
2: Yeah, exactly.
1: Huh. It wasn't that good anyway.
3: So that one's not about Tom.
4: Well, we forgot. Remember Calvin Harris?
1: Oh, my God.
4: Remember that relationship?
1: He was in until he went
4: He was a bad boyfriend.
1: Well, happy ending.
3: He got caught in the massage
4: parlor.
3: He was
4: not good to Taylor.
1: Yeah, no. She's not a fan of the happy ending in the massage parlor.
3: Not so much.
1: That didn't work out for Taylor. Number three in the U.S. is Cleveland.

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2: Well, that was an Olivia song, but we didn't play another one. You're listening for two Olivia songs played back to back, guaranteed before 10 a.m. this morning. When you hear it, be caller 25, and you're going to the show. But first, we've got Bill's news.
3: Good morning. It is Tuesday, October 6th. Going to be sunny today, breezy again, highs about 60 degrees. We could see the first frost early tomorrow morning. Turning sunny, though, highs in the 60s, and we could hit 70 degrees on Thursday. Top stories, police still on the lookout for the driver of a dump truck that hit and killed a person in the breakdown lane on 93 North in Wilmington yesterday. That truck is still on the loose.
4: Stop and hold. Red cab dump truck. Triaxle. Black bed. Left the scene of a hit and run on a pedestrian on 93 in Wilmington.
3: Yeah, the incident shut down 93, causing massive traffic jams. Medford schools let out early yesterday after a sewage leak. Classes resuming this morning. Boston Public Schools bringing AI into the classrooms. Reports say teachers have already been trained. Protests on the Cornell campus yesterday with the investigation into an alleged gang rape continuing. Protesters there insisting Cornell did not do enough to protect the victim. Olivia Rodrigo posted a call to action to Cornell yesterday. President Trump yesterday signing an executive order aimed at bringing down diesel prices. Prices have been creeping toward the $7 a gallon mark. Lisa checks your drive next.
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1: Okay, we've got Jingle Ball tickets right now. The Jingle Ball, of course, completely sold out. You be caller 25 at 877-617-1108. You'll get tickets to the sold-out Jingle Ball. You'll need the keyword, and fittingly today, the keyword is taco.
2: Happy Taco Tuesday. And as you know, I, like Lisa, like a hard taco. There's nothing sadder than a limp, soft taco. Mm-hmm. So happy Taco Day. Woohoo!
1: Somehow, I don't think the mayor was talking about lunch.
3: No?
1: No.
3: It's Taco Tuesday.
1: Also, the Olivia Rodrigo double play is still going on. When you hear two Olivia Rodrigo songs in a row, be caller 25. You'll get tickets to Olivia's show at the TD Garden, and you'll qualify for the grand prize, tickets to all three Olivia shows.
3: Yeah, and that's guaranteed to happen this morning before 10 a.m.
1: Oh.
3: Guaranteed. Put a bow on it. It's happening.
4: Please, please answer my phone calls. I've called 200 times. Can I still win? Please, please, please, please, please, please, please, please, please, please call me back. Please, thank you. Mm-hmm.
3: We're not going to call you back. Yeah. You can call us when you hear two Olivia songs
5: keep
3: back
5: calling.
3: To back.
1: There's no calling back.
5: No.
1: No. No. don't forget, Somber is coming in for the Jingle Ball out on tour this week. He gave a fan a once-in-a-lifetime experience. A young fan actually crocheted a sweater for Somber. He came out on stage wearing the sweater. Somber told the story on TikTok.
6: A fan brought this shirt as a gift before the show and gave it to my team. And my team was like, he already has an outfit selected, but thank you for the gift.
7: Unfortunately, he can't wear the shirt tonight because he has an outfit plan. But we
8: wanted to give you
7: a special viewing experience for my body isn't ready.
6: But I'm actually going to wear it so I can just surprise her. And it's really, really cool.
1: That's cool that they said, no, there's no way he can do it. And then he did it. That's like double surprise.
3: They walked her right up front, right in front of the stage. And then he came out with the shirt. So
1: pretty cool. Again, coming to Jingle Ball, December 13th.
3: Question, we mentioned. Sorry, Bill.
1: What's happened?
3: How many people are going to show up to Jingle Ball with shirts for Somber now?
1: Oh.
3: Right, Lise?
5: Oh, yeah.
1: Imagine he'll come backstage for the interview. He said, the hell did you say on the show? There's so many sweaters backstage right now.
3: Wheeling the cart with all the sweaters in it.
1: We mentioned earlier on the show, Ella Langley's Choosing Texas was knocked out of the number one spot after a record-breaking 24 weeks knocked out by Taylor Swift's Patient Zero.
3: Sorry, did you want that song?
1: I'll take either one.
3: Okay.
1: Or just give me, here. You got knocked out.
3: Yeah, sorry. Give me a minute here.
1: Yeah,
3: you threw
1: it's okay.
3: Me off. It's
1: not,
3: okay.
1: Not a problem.
3: Yeah, it's, yeah.
1: Not a problem. We could just move along.
3: Yeah, I deleted it. I'm sorry. I thought
1: okay.
3: That,
5: he was
3: we were
5: cleaning up the board. Yeah.
3: But if
1: how
3: you really want
1: you.
3: It, Bill, I got it.
9: But if you want to party with somebody who might know
1: yeah.
9: The devil on his
3: number one song.
1: The good news is you'll probably hear it every 30 seconds. Now.
5: I love it. I was driving around in my car yesterday listening to it on repeat. It's good.
1: By the way, speaking of Ella Langley, just announced she's going to be part of a two-hour Dolly Parton tribute special on ABC and Disney Plus. That's set for October 21st. And the lineup also includes Zac Brown, Lainey Wilson, Carrie Underwood, my man Darius Rucker, Reba McEntire, and Brad Paisley. I'm kind of surprised. No Miley?
3: Yeah.
1: Are you kidding me? Does this mean she's, in fact, too busy practicing up for the Super Bowl that I predicted?
3: Well, typically, they always announce the Super Bowl performer in September. They've never, never been in October. And they're
1: how
3: saying
1: could she
3: that
1: not
3: yesterday
1: be there?
3: Apple Music posted and then deleted a teaser for the performer, and it looked like Miley Cyrus.
1: Yeah.
3: So no one really knows.
1: Because how could she not be the Dolly Parton tribute? Mm. How could she not be hosting the Dolly Parton tribute? She's too busy getting ready for the Super Bowl.
3: I'm going to predict today or tomorrow, this week, it will be announced.
1: Okay. Also just announced, Lola Young is heading back out on tour. Remember, she had to cancel several shows recently. She collapsed on stage at a show in New York. But she's bringing the tour to Boston, to Roadrunner, April 13th. We're talking messy.
3: Good for her. I like that.
1: Especially since Boston was one of the shows she had to cancel out of.
3: Yeah, I mean, she sought treatment. She got help. Drug addiction, some mental health issues, and now she seems to be back. So, by the way, that Grammy performance that like last year was fantastic, or earlier this year was amazing.
1: All right, so good for her. How about this? Aerosmith is teasing new shows. A video posted yesterday, Steven Tyler putting letters up on the Hollywood Bowl marquee.
10: Do you even know how to spell Aerosmith?
11: It's and friends, Ross. Aerosmith and friends.
10: That looks great. Don't you miss performing?
11: Of all the things I ever missed, I miss my mind the most.
1: The official announcement is expected at 10 o'clock this morning. Could it be Aerosmith coming to the Super Bowl? And friends?
5: And friends.
3: Oh, God. Yeah.
5: That would be cool.
3: Maybe.
1: Yeah.
3: Yeah, Steven, I believe he's been sober since 2022.
1: He's looking good, too. I follow him on Instagram, and I see his posts, and he's really looking good.
5: And he sounds good. Yeah.
1: Yeah. Aerosmith and friends, that'd be a good halftime.
3: Mm-hmm. Oh, yeah.
1: Loving an elevator, baby. Just saying.
3: You want that song?
1: No, I don't.
3: I'll pull it up for you, Bill. Hold on. I'm like a machine. You know, anything you ask for, I just pull it right up.
1: Yeah, it's the first tease for the Super Bowl halftime.
5: You're like an old school jukebox.
3: Most useless job in the world. That's me.
1: You know what? You should get a machine. We can put a quarter in the jukebox.
3: Yeah, anything you want.
1: You know?
3: Yeah, what else you want? I'll pull up anything.
5: I would have a one-night stand with Steven Tyler.
1: Okay.
5: I just think he's kind of kinky.
3: Okay.
5: Okay, that was that game, the Cliff game.
1: Yep. Although, I mean, also just announced Megan Thee Stallion is bringing back Hottie Ween.
5: Is there a call for it? Apparently there is.
3: If she's bringing it back.
1: Well, she's teaming up with Cirque du Soleil for a bash in Vegas October 30th. I think she did Hottie Ween last year.
3: In Texas.
1: Yeah. So now she's bringing Hottie Ween to Vegas.
3: Tickets are $126.
1: Oh.
3: Mm. And she's encouraging fans to come dressed to kill and ready to party.
1: Mm.
3: Hottie Ween, buddy.
1: I think the guy's definitely a hottie.
3: Well, you should definitely go, Bill.
1: Chris Rock on Fallon last night talking about Grown Ups 3, which is coming soon.
12: They're shooting Grown Ups 3 right now. It'll be out probably next summer.
13: Dude, everybody, heavy hitters.
12: We're all back together. It's going to be, it's really funny, man. It's like, we're having a great time.
13: Is it fun hanging out with everybody?
12: It's fun hanging out with everybody. And it's, you're at that point in your career where you realize Scorsese's not calling, you know? So you have that extra focus.
1: Well, typically they shoot a lot of scenes for that movie around here. One of them was shot a lot in Marblehead.
5: It was.
1: Yeah.
5: Rob Schneider, Kevin James, David Spade, Adam Sandler.
1: Tonight on Dancing with the Stars, it's Mariah Carey night. That ought to be good. Swinging and twirling.
3: I don't know if Mariah can still hit those notes like she used to.
1: I think she dances around.
5: She gets
1: around
5: pretty
1: it.
5: Close to
3: yeah.
5: it.
3: Listen to this. Yeah, no more.
1: Not, yeah. Lisa Book Club, you've got one tomorrow night, right?
5: Yeah, it's with the amazing Jeff Kinney. He's Diary of a Wimpy Kid, that series. He has a new book out called Spooky Stories 2. And yeah, he'll be at the Newbery with me and a bunch of families. This is our first kids team book club. I'm so excited. He does such a great job. So yeah, I can't wait to talk to him.
1: And have you got the Lisa list? Can people still get in on the Lisa list? Because it's sold out fast.
5: Yeah, the Lisa list I put out last week. So
3: none left?
5: No, but you can watch the stream. We'll be streaming it, you know.
3: That's what I do on Facebook, on the Kiss 108 Facebook.
5: Yeah, it's a little bit of an earlier stream, like at around 6, 6.30, because it starts at 5.30. Because, you know, the kids, you know, they're younger, so we're getting them out so they can go to bed or
1: do
5: their homework.
1: You know what I'm going to do tomorrow night? I'm going to sit down with a couple of cold beers and a couple of tacos, and I'm going to watch the live stream.
5: Awesome. That's great. Okay.
1: All right, that's my plan.
3: A couple of beers, well, I'll bloat you.
1: You know what I'm saying?
3: With the tacos?
5: Oh my God. I don't see that happening for you.
1: Okay, a couple of glasses of wine.
3: There you go.
1: Okay. We're brought to you by the 99 Restaurants this Thursday night. Head over to the bar at the 99 Restaurant for a fun night of trivia. Six packs of bone-in Buffalo Wangs, just $6.99, and a chance to win 99 gift cards, too, and other prizes, too. You got to love the nines. And there you go. Let's go to caller 25. Allison, it's you.
14: Good morning, Billy, Lisa, Justin, producer Riley. Good morning.
1: What's up, girl?
15: What up?
14: Hi.
1: Allison, you're caller 25. Can you give us the keyword?
14: Taco.
1: Good thing you knew it, Allison, because I totally forgot. Taco. It's National Taco Day on Taco Tuesday. Hold on, Allison. Congratulations. We will see you with Jingle Ball and you qualify for the grand prize. No, you don't. It's Jingle Ball, the sold-out Jingle Ball.
15: It's a hot ticket, sold-out Jingle Ball tickets. Yeah, there's multiple things going on. But remember, all the way up until showtime, December 13th, every morning, 7:10, we have sold-out Jingle Ball tickets. So mark it down. Be here.

0: Good morning. It is Tuesday, October 6th. Going to be sunny today. Breezy again. Highs about 60 degrees. We could see the first frost early tomorrow morning. Turning sunny, though. Highs in the 60s. And we could hit 70 degrees on Thursday. Top stories. Police still on the lookout for the driver of a dump truck that hit and killed a person in the breakdown lane on 93 North in Wilmington yesterday. That truck is still on the loose.
1: Stop and hold. Red cab. Dump truck, triaxle, black bed, left the scene of a hit and run on a pedestrian on 93 in Wilmington.
0: Yeah, the incident shut down 93, causing massive traffic jams. Medford schools let out early yesterday after a sewage leak. Classes resuming this morning. Boston Public Schools bringing AI into the classrooms. Reports say teachers have already been trained. Protests on the Cornell campus yesterday with the investigation into an alleged gang rape continuing. Protesters there insisting Cornell did not do enough to protect the victim. Olivia Rodrigo posted a call to action to Cornell yesterday. President Trump yesterday signing an executive order aimed at bringing down diesel prices. Prices have been creeping toward the $7 a gallon mark. Lisa checks your drive next.
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2: That right there was two Olivia Rodrigo songs in a row. That right there were two Olivia Rodrigo songs in a row. All we need now is a caller 25. And Catherine and Quincy, it's you.
3: Hi.
2: Hi.
3: I'm so excited.
2: I'm going to guess you're driving right now or something.
3: Yes, I am. Sorry. Yeah.
2: No, you've got the I'm driving sound to your voice. Yeah.
4: Probably on 93. You're in Quincy, Catherine?
5: Oh, yeah.
3: Yes, Marina Bay, to be specific.
5: Ah. Oh, nice. Oh. We love Marina Bay.
2: We love Marina Bay. Well, Catherine, you're caller 25, so you automatically get tickets to Olivia Rodrigo at the TD Garden, but you qualify for the grand prize. Now, I need to know, the grand prize, should you win it, Catherine, you get tickets to all three shows. Will you go to all three shows?
3: Of course.
2: Wow. That's a fan right there. All three shows. Personally, I would have sold a couple of pairs. But, that's just me being me.
4: Oh, God. No, she's going to go to all three. She's a true fan. Congratulations, right. Catherine. And thank you so much for listening to our show. We appreciate it.
2: There you go. Don't hang up.
4: Yeah. She's headed to Marina Bay.
6: I'm about to hit Marina Bay. Someone call the valet.
4: Yeah. Very cool.
2: Shout out to my buddy Mitchell over there at Marina Bay.
4: Yeah. So this contest, by the way, will continue all the way up until showtime. Mm. That is next week. So every day you're listening for back-to-back Olivia Rodrigo songs. When you do, be caller 25, just like Catherine did, and you'll get the ticket to qualify for that grand prize all three nights at the Garden. Imagine.

Hey, good morning. This is McCabe on Kiss 108, Boston's number one music station. I think we're going to have a world record for the most perfect fall days in a row. Like, barely any clouds today. Just perfect. Kiss 108. For just the

shout out to everyone new who might be listening to win those free Olivia Rodrigo tickets. Yeah, we're giving away all three nights to one lucky Kiss 108 listener. If you hear Olivia play back-to-back on Kiss 108 today, you call her 25 to lock in some tickets and qualify for that grand prize. I do see her playing inside this hour, so

0: 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The totally sold out TD Garden. With Adele performing alongside Somber. Even Hilary Duff. Let's get you to Kiss 108 Jingle Ball. 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
1: Now, you want your car to smell good, right? And if you put one of those air fresheners in there, they say orange or lemon reduces driving errors by 50%. The scent of citrus. And I kind of get that now that I hear it. I like to smell citrus. I like to cut an orange and smell it. I carry around a lime sometimes.
2: No, you do not.
1: I don't carry around a lime, but I like to cut a lime and smell it.
2: I thought that it was going to be coffee.
1: No, coffee's good, but it's citrus. 50%. It sharpens your focus and reduces your stress. I would try it. Now, today's quote. People will disappoint you in this life.
2: Oh.
1: Promises will be broken. You should expect less of others and more of yourself.
2: What happened to you yesterday?
1: Good quote.
2: Do we need to talk?
1: We're talking. This is a quote of the day. You guys are the ones bringing up all the topics. Blaming me for having a type and all.
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